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2: The 95-year-old patient currently awake and breathing, 11939 State Highway T is in Tom, cross streets of Lawrence, 2120.

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Smoke/CO alarms are going off. No illness. Ops Channel 5.

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1: One en route to the fire service call at 800 South Hoffman Hills Boulevard, cross streets of Osage. 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

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Fire alarm for Zone 7.

from Cox at 1534 North Old Castle Road, room 202. 1534 North Old Castle Road to Castlewood Senior Living, room 202. Cross street to the East Kingsmead Circle, East State Highway CC.

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1: Clear, showing Springfield Engine 10 in route radio only to the fire alarm at 3028 South Fremont Avenue, AT&T phone switch, cross streets of Montclair and Battlefield, per AT&T, two fire alarms, no description, optional 5.

Medical emergency, West Republic, at 13320 West Farmer Road, 148 in Greene County.

Per 618, stage EMS, allegations of child already being left alone in the pool, unknown amount of time. Optional 3.

This republic also be advised. Father's making suicidal comments. Has a history of doing the same thing.

0: West Republic, was that your traffic saying you're en route?
1: Republic showing you en route to the medical emergency at 13320 West Farm Road 148. Cross streets of Montclair and Battle, correction, cross streets of Farm Road 29, State Highway PP is in Paul.
0: Making suicidal statements as well as leaving a child unattended in a pool. It's going to be a four-year-old child. There's a history of the male making similar suicidal comments, diagnosed with depression. Per 618, requesting EMS stage. Cox is en route, optionals 3.

0: go ahead.
1: Looks like the alarm panel is going to be at the front door on the Fremont side.

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0: Go ahead.
1: Wanted to advise, we have some key holder information for Michael Mulberry, who advised he's en route. The AT&T company was unable to give phone number or unknown vehicle description.
0: Cop, if you could reach out to the key holder and get a code and send it to my dad for the alarm panel in order to silence the alarm.
1: I'm clear. I'll try and get a hold of the key holder or try and get a hold of AT&T to get that code for the alarm.

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0: and reset the alarms. I've got an employee here, but he does not know the number for the alarm.
1: I'm clear. I am having another call taker call back the AT&T company to see if they can get a panel number. Does the employee happen to have Michael Mulberry's number?
2: Long State Highway People, again, 1540 Long State Highway People in Marshfield. 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Nearest cross street is Rough Country Road, showing route 2045. 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
1: Current alarm company, they advise they don't know the 4-digit panel code and don't know who would know the code.
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1: All clear.
0: Clear all accounted for, resetting mark. Springfield Engine 10, I also contacted Michael Mulberry, who advised an ETA at 10 p.m. due to coming from Galena. Will be arriving in a white Chevy Express service van. Stated he also doesn't know code to the panel, but believes there's a silence button.

0: showing normal status currently. Employee here will pass all the information needed to the key holder so that way he knows what to do.
1: I'm clear.

Ladder 11, a possible stroke at 1405 South Solara Street, 1405 South Solara Street, cross streets of West Chase Court and West Tyson Court.

Marshall Fire, MVA, unknown injuries, respond to mile marker 107 westbound Interstate 44, mile marker 107 westbound Interstate 44, 33 westbound roadway, one person in the vehicle complaining of arm pain, time toned at 21:17.

Springs 1109, fire outside, 3605 South Westwood Avenue. A transformer in the backyard has sparks coming from it. Caller possibly seeing active flames and smoke. Ops 5.

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1: Dispatch, it's going to be at the bottom of the on-ramp, 107 westbound. I have one vehicle on the side. Dispatch, 5 is committed.

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1: when you have it. 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Passenger side floodlight, need some light in there.

0: Chief One, go ahead, sir.
1: I am responding your direction. Do you need my assistance still?
0: Negative, sir. 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
1: Receive.
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Cancel engine 2, tower 2, battalion chief 1, fire alarm, 620 West Scott Street at the Franciscan Villa. Apartment 304. Hearing a fire alarm going off in the neighbor's apartment. Hop 5.

Engine 2, Tower 2, Battalion Chief 1, 20 en route. Fire alarm is 620 West Scott Street, the Franciscan Villa, apartment 304, Ops 5.

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1: Tower 2, I'm assigning the investigation.
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Residential structure fire 1426 Turnbow Road and 1426 Turnbow Road. The house that is connected to a house is on fire. Electrical just went out. No one's inside. Unknown how much is on fire at this time. Time zone at 2234.

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The shop is connected. Barn, unknown how far away. No one is inside. Unknown how much is on fire. Showing around at 2235.

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0: Hello, 161, LRT3, showing you en route, house fire at 1426 Turnbull Road in Webster County. 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
1: 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Shop is on fire, electrical went out, no one inside. 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

Marshall Fire, residential structure fire, career callback. Marshall Fire, residential structure fire, career callback, 146 Turnbow, correction, 1426 Turnbow Road, again, 1426 Turnbow Road in Marshfield. On fire, no one inside, unknown how much at this time, 2247.

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Springfield 5, fire alarm, 2601 North Crestehaven Avenue, the Orchard Park Apartments, building H is in Henry. Fire alarm in an apartment nearby has been going off for a few hours, on and off. Possibly on the third floor, up 6.

0: 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Westbound exit 77 for Kansas Expressway. Blue Jeep versus a semi. Caller requesting EMS for knee pain. Option 1.
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1: That's clear. 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Springfield Engine 2, showing you en route. Motor vehicle accident. Exit 77 on I-44, Kansas Expressway. In the westbound off-ramp, the patient will be in a blue Jeep with knee pain. Tower 2, showing you en route as well. Ops 1.

0: 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We have one vehicle pulled over on the shoulder. Tower 2's going to have Kansas Command, Engine 2, stage on your arrival.
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0: 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Possible smoke alarm going off for the past 15 minutes. Back of the laundry room building, off 7.
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1: If the caller was back on the line of this call, did they give a better address or location? We're having trouble finding them.
0: Looks like the caller is now showing at Winchell Road and Kansas Avenue. Looks like they're stationary there now.
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0: We've located the vehicle on Kansas Avenue, just north of Kansas and Norton. We're checking for injuries now.
1: Copy. 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
2: Sprinkler Engine 7 showing you a route fire alarm at 2072 East Bennett Street, the Rosewood Village Apartments. Hop 7.

2 engine 4, fuel spill, 1923 East Kearney Street at the Walmart Supercenter. Large puddle of gas on the east side of the lot under a white Ford Ranger. Ops 5.

Speak London 4, Sonia Rao. The fuel spill at 1923 East Kearney Street. Advising it's about 5 gallons of gasoline on the east side of the lot. Ops 5.

Northwest 72, a seizure. 234 Bob White Road. 234 Bob White Road. Cross streets of Woodmist Road and State Highway 176.

72, second tones for a seizure at 234 Bob White Road, 234 Bob White Road in Galena, cross streets of Wood Mist Road and State Highway 176.

Southern Webster County Fire, medical call, respond to 1248 School Street, 1248 School Street at the Fordland High School. 23-year-old female who is 35 weeks pregnant, having pain in her stomach, time toned at 2330.

1248 School Street. It's going to be a 23-year-old female who is 35 weeks pregnant, having pain in her stomach. They're going to be parked in a Kia Telluride gray in color. Your crossroad is Elm Street, train route 2332.

0: Dr. Cox, if you could please, I cannot communicate with him.
1: That's clear. Go ahead.
0: Yes, ma'am. 23-year-old female, 23-year-old female. This is baby number two. She is 34 weeks pregnant. Contractions are lasting 2 minutes, and they are about 0-1 minutes apart. Water is intact, and no crowning.
1: Lieutenant 2, go ahead.

1062 South Ferguson Avenue. Smoke alarms are going off. 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Ops 5.

Let's clear the scene. 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One patient transported by Cox. Lieutenant Teal has a report. Teal noted in the cabin.

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1: Be advised, patient took off 5 foot. 14-year-old female, mixed female, black hair, red bangs, approximately 300 pounds. Gray sweatpants, black sweatshirt.

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1: Truck 82 showing you en route to the medical emergency at 1744 North Waterstone Avenue, cross streets of Marlowe and Hidden Oak. 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

Medical emergency, Ebenezer, at 4365 North Toby Avenue in Greene County. For a female urinating blood, op 3.

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clear showing Ebenezer en route to the medical emergency at 4365 North Toby Avenue in Greene County for a female believing she's passing a kidney stone and urinating blood. Mercy is en route. Your crash streets are going to be Farm Road 157 and East Libby off Channel 3.

0: In or out?
1: Maverick in Rogersville. Caller was using the store phone. Advised a male came in with a split lip and a skin knee on an intox or substance. The male did state he had a firearm. Your cross streets are going to be center and east US 60. Optionals 4.

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0: We're staged in the area.

commercial fire alarm, Hawaii 780 North 18th Street, 780 North 18th, 18th Street, cross streets of West Diane Street and West Dawn Street.

0: for Webster County. They advise this is going to be for Greene County Sheriff's. Also requesting them to respond. Unknown ETA for staging.
1: That's clear. Will remain staged.
0: I'm clear.

0: Toby, come in. This is Mercy 3134. Go ahead.
1: You may be responding for a 34-year-old female with a chief complaint of lower abdominal pain and peeing blood. She also is unable to urinate. She did go yesterday to urgent care to be seen and was told she was passing a kidney stone, and she did get prescribed hydrocodone. Vitals are stable at 96% on Remer and 96 heart rate. Her blood pressure is 110 over 90. She'd like to be transported to Cox. Do you request any further?
0: No, thank you. We'll see you in Thursday.

0: Caller 124, also another update. The suspect, not your victim, in the Maverick is possibly hiding in the woods near the trailer park off of Farm Road 156.
1: That's clear.

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1: Fire alarm, ladder 9, 816 West Republic Road, 816 West Republic Road, ladder 9, ops 5.

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1: Copy. 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
0: Copy that. 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
1: Trowbridge Road. Be advised the 49-year-old patient is currently not conscious, not breathing. CPR is in progress.

Farmville Fire, pregnancy issues, at 1095 State Highway 176 in Galena, 1095 State Highway 176 in Galena at the Grace Baptist Church, cross streets of Raley Creek Road and Gordon Lane.

Amplifier, second tones for pregnancy issues. At 1095 State Highway 176, 1095 State Highway 176 at the Grace Baptist Church, cross street of Reilly Creek Road and Gordon Lane.

Ladder 11, electrical hazard. No fire seen at 1594 South 14th Avenue, Apartment 7. 1594 South 14th Avenue, Apartment 7. Cross streets of East South Street and East Chandler Street.

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Near State Highway E, Farm Road 22, east of Ops 5.

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1: Clear. Showing Fairgrove, Engine 1, en route to the house fire at State Highway E and Farm Road 22, east of heavy smoke coming from the home. Caller staying on scene, Ops 5.

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2: Clear, showing Fairgrove Chief 1 en route to the house fire at State Highway E and Farm Road 22 east of Ops 5.
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2: Clear. So, showing Stratford Pump 1 en route to the house fire at State Highway E, Farm Road 22, east of Ops 5.

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2: Clear, showing Fairgrove Battalion 1 en route to the house fire at State Highway E, Farm Road 22. It's going to be east of heavy smoke coming from the area. Caller staying on scene, Ops 5.
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1: Chief, one, go ahead.
0: Are you guys gonna be doing anything on that?
1: Negative, sir. This is all contained in the basement. It was just a passerby that seen it. We're gonna be clear in just a second.
0: Copy that.
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3: We clear this call on the highway, Grand River Valley Lane, chosen route to the call on 215.
2: Clear, showing you removed from the house fire, showing you en route to the fire service call at 240 State Highway 215, crossroads of Bear Trail and Potter's Road for fire outside caused by electric wires. Op 6,

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1: Clear, showing Battalion 1 added to the house fire en route to 240 State Highway 215, cross streets of Bear Trail and Potter's Road for a fire outside of 6

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1: 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Showing Fairgrove Service 1 en route to the fire outside at 240 State Highway 215, crossroads of Bear Trail and Potter's Road, op 6,

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0: Yes, ma'am. I'm still on scene on 215. If you could keep the call open, please.
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0: 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He left from Springfield about 5 minutes ago.
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Ladder 11, fall with head injury. 1515 West Frosty Drive, apartment number 3. 1515 West Frosty Drive, apartment 3. Cross Street, North State Highway, NN.

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Male in his 40s, losing consciousness, as he has issues with a vein in his neck. RB's not on scene. 7751,

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0: 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Ebenezer, showing you en route to the medical emergency at 1347 East Valley Watermill Road, Woodland Manor, cross streets of Fremont and Rogers. 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

0: You'll be responding for a 68-year-old female, type 2 diabetic. She had a blood sugar of 37 around 30 minutes ago. They gave her some sugar and some soda and has brought it up to 215. She has a pulse of 101, SpO2 94%, history of COPD, blood pressure of 130 over 60, wants to be transported to Mercy.
1: 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We're turning on the Valley Water Mill now.

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Southern Ulster County Fire EMS call, 861 West Main Street, again 861 West Main Street in Fort Glenn. I have an 80-year-old female, chest pain and difficulty breathing at 841. Springtown.

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1: He's showing you en route to the fire alarm at 1111 North Glenstone Avenue, Evangel University. Ops 5.

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0: Be advised, City Utilities is blowing out of a large 18-inch high-pressure line. You're probably going to be getting multiple gas odor in the area calls in this neighborhood.
1: Clear. Update those notations.
0: So they're estimating it'll probably be somewhere between 30 minutes to an hour that they're going to be blowing out this line.
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Springfield Engine 12 fire alarm at 2934 East Crestview Street for Hall smoke detector up 6.

21, lift assist, 304 West Hunter Drive, 304 West Hunter Drive, cross streets North Pheasant Run, West Deerfield Drive.

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1: 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Showing Republic Engine 1 en route to the medical emergency at 1605 East Hind Street, Spring Hill Apartments, Building A, cross streets of Pinewood and Cherrywood. For patient difficulty breathing, medical en route, ops 4.

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Battlefield Engine 3 showing you en route to the medical emergency at 2698 South Springfield Farms Boulevard, cross streets of Plantation and Pheasant Ridge Lane, Lot 74, shortness of breath, medical en route, Ops 4.

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Fire alarm at 1235 East Cherokee Street, Mercy. For general smoke detector, Zone 1, Op 7.

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1: Republic Engine 1, showing you en route to the fire alarm at 920 East Rachel Drive, crossroads of Valley View and Branch Lane for hallway smoke detector, Op 7.

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0: 523, showing you en route to the medical emergency at 1926 South Oakmont Avenue, cross streets of Latoka and State Highway D for a lethargic male, medical en route, Ops 4.
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6, Slaughter 9, Jefferson and Battlefield. Reports of possible vehicle accident, truck versus pedestrian. Others saying it's not a vehicle accident, somebody unconscious on the ground in the road. Optional 2.

Republic Engine 1, showing you en route to the medical emergency at 821 East Lee Street, cross streets of George and US 60 for heart issues. Ops 4.

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0: 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I'm not on scene quite yet.
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0: Go ahead.
2: DD and Hard Rock. I got a header. Just information. I'll be arriving momentarily.

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1: 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Go ahead and continue EMS, one charm cluster green.

0: 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Stratford, go ahead.
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591 West Brook Street. Our supervisor, fire alarm is going off. Correction, smoke alarm. Resident can't offer a police smoke. 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She's just wanting somebody to come and check it out. 1037.

0: 691 Westbrook Street. RP buzzer are heard. Smoke alarm is going off. Police department on with it. It's Cross Street, Grandview Street, Route 1037.
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Stratford brush truck 81, pumper 82, battalion 83, fire outside for 8975 East Evergreen Street, transformer on fire, op 6,

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1: Clear, showing Battalion 83 en route to the fire outside at 8975 East Evergreen Street for the transformer on fire. It's going to be right outside of the gate, up 6.
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Trapper Pumper 82, showing you en route to the fire outside at 8975 East Evergreen Street for the transformer on fire outside of the gate up 6.

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1: Can you show me on scene? This is the Evergreen Command. I'll be out for investigation. Over again.
0: Clear. Evergreen Command, Op 6.

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Battlefield's Engine 3, gas line emergency at 3147 West Roxbury Street for struck gas line, Op 7,

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1: 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Clearing the scene if we ain't terminated.
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Ops 3.

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Springfield Ladder 8, fire outside at 3010 West Latoka Street. Burning outside, heavy black smoke, Ops 5.

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Engine 12, responding to the residential fire alarm, 6003 North 9th Avenue, Cross Streets East Waterford Boulevard, North 10th Avenue, East Eagle Rock Drive. Fire alarm's going off in the hallway. Ceiling is hot, in hallway only.

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1: Clear, showing LR 621 en route to the medical emergency at 51 Autumn Circle, cross street of White Oak Road for a 75-year-old male, confirmed unconscious, medical en route, Ops 4.

5, Bladder 8, Tower 2, Rescue 1, Battalion 2, house fire at 835 South Canton Avenue. Alarms going off. Smell of smoke. Ops 5.

all Springfield units, with the exception of Battalion 2, showing you en route to the house fire at 835 South Canton Avenue. House up 5,

0: Shiny 2's arrived. And we got a single story ranch style house. We got nothing showing. We'll be in investigation mode. Strength of Battalion 2 left, Canton Command. Looks like everybody's out of the house. Engine 13, you'll be my investigation group.
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fall with injury, 7873 State Highway 176, 7873 State Highway 176, Cross Street, Hedrick Lane.

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Pigeon 10 has arrived at US 65 and Evans Road. We have no sign of a propane truck. Engine 12, keep an eye out on the southbound. Engine 10 is going to go northbound and see if they can find anything. Tower 11, if you want to continue southbound, south on 65 from Evans Road, see if we can get a better picture.

0: 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We laid eyes on the off ramp onto Evans from 65. There's currently no vehicles parked on the side there. 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
0: 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We are currently at U.S. and 65 and Evans, and we have no site north or south on the highway.

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1: Did you see anything as you were coming southbound?
0: Negative.
1: 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I recontacted dispatch and requested an update if they can recontact the caller. Just stand by on that location and we'll see if they can give us their location.

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0: We contacted the caller. The advising is just south of the off-ramp.
1: Engine 10 clears. Tower 11, are you still going southbound on 65?
2: Negative.
1: That's clear. 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If not, can one of you go southbound and just see if you can come back northbound and lay eyes on it?

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1: That's clear. We didn't see anything north of the intersection. We're returning southbound.